0: I just want to give a special mention to our coach, Matt. There's no chance we would have won this without him today. So I just want to say thank you for all your work and for the rest of the coach as well and all the people behind the scenes. You know, they put so much time and effort into making us perform our best. And, you know, back games every 3 days here, it's not been easy. And so much work behind the scenes has gone into making us feel as ready as possible for the next game. So it's not just us on the pitch, it's
1: gelar juara FIFA ASEAN Cup 2026 menjadi pencapaian bersejarah bagi timnas Indonesia. Ini adalah edisi yang pertama. Kemenangan ini sekaligus memutus kutukan Indonesia yang tidak pernah menang di final pada turnamen AFF sebelumnya. Dimana tercatat 6 kali mencapai final turnamen Asia Tenggara tersebut. Dari Jakarta, Mirab.

0: Yeah.
1: Yeah. 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
2: Mau dilanjut live performance-nya?
0: Mau lanjut, oke?
2: Okay. Yes. Okay. Okay. Okay.
0: Yeah. Our power. Oh, never mind. Oh iya, mic.
1: Kita
0: have
1: mic.
0: Oh iya, lupa ya.
1: Iya.
0: Oke, segini aja ya. Jarak ya, oke. Okay. Yeah.